0: quick before something happens.
1: Two psychiatrists, no, rather two psychics pass each other in the street, and one says to the other, "You're doing all right, how am I?"

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I wish that it was just at a different time.

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1: I know you feel where I'm coming from. Regardless of the things in my past that I've done, most of it really was for the hell of the fun. 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

will fade eventually. 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

0: quick before something
1: happens. 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
1: Hoops, Spurs, boots.
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1: 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Esperen a que suene este.